is my church. 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It's in natural grace, or watching young life shape. It's in minor keys, solutions and remedies. Enemies becoming friends when bitterness.

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For tonight, God is a DJ.

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For you, I'd give up all I own and move to a communist country. If you came with me, of course. And I'd file my nails so they don't hurt you. And lose those pounds. 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

Little Joe never once gave it away. Everybody had to pay and pay. A hustle here and a hustle there. New York City is the place where they said, hey babe, take a walk on the wild side. I said, hey Joe.

another time you're mild. And it's just when it's really honest and true, that's when it's

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Just don't tell, I'll give you anything you want from all my toys.

0: 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Dit zijn er nog drie. Eric Carmen, All By Myself. Brenda Lee met I'm Sorry. En Biscaya van James Last.
1: When I was young, I never needed anyone. Love was just for fun. Those days are gone.

given you my onlyness. 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